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You smashed a plate over my head. Then I set fire to our bed.

was the other me, you see, spitting out truths. Nylon cream suits, dripping with fear, democracy of freaks.

Yeah, you're alive. How disappointing. I've also survived, no thanks to you. Did I know?